space, like the empty look I see on your face. Oh, I would have been the shadow of your shadow if it might have kept me by your side. If you go away, if you go away, please don't

Little Joe never once gave it away. Everybody had to pay and pay. A hustle here and

recovered in seconds and said everything's fine, but I knew that it wasn't. Then you stayed out of reach of me for almost a year.